0: Home with the Sonya Blakey Morning Show, Inspiration 1390. Could not think of a better way to walk in the door to start the praise party tonight and get a message like this.
1: 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We love you.
0: How good is that? Thank you for spending some time with us tonight. I'm Victor Sosa. This praise party is just getting going, and I think in a pretty good way with the Commodores and Jesus' love.

0: Inspiration 1390, music of power and praise. Going to be a Grey's Anatomy spinoff coming to ABC. We got the rundown on what that show could look like next.
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0: Inspiration 1390, Music of Power and Praise. We got Ty Trivett as well as Israel the New Breed and Brent Jones. It's a Tuesday Praise Party. I'm Victor Sosa. We got a whole bunch of information in the last week or so about what you can expect on the fall TV schedule. This is not expected to be ready for fall, but ABC did just greenlight a Grey's Anatomy spinoff. Still doesn't have a title yet, but here's the basic premise. A drama about a team at a West Texas rural medical center. The last chance for care before miles of nowhere. Unfortunately, that is a common thing in a good portion of the country. They're called medical deserts, where it's way too far to get to the next hospital or even get a doctor's appointment in your town. Ellen Pompeo, who stars as Meredith Grey in the original series, is an executive producer, and Shonda Rhimes is a co-creator on this series.
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4: Lord, while we're praying today, we thank you that you know all things. Yes. Lord, you're omnipotent, omniscient. Yes. You're everywhere present at the same time. And so, Father, I speak the word of God over your people. Lord, I ask that you will bless them exceeding and abundantly above all they can ask or think, according to the power of God that is working within them, in them. And Father, I declare and decree financial increase.

doing? Listen, listen. The Bible says in Proverbs 24:18, a just man, falleth 7 times, but rises back up again. Now, what makes him just? We in the church would call him wicked. If he falls 7 times, 1 time we can understand, twice maybe, but 7 times. Well, what makes him just from the Bible standpoint is that he has enough sense to realize that he can get back up. And not only just get back up, but get back in line. No matter where you've fallen from, no matter what you've done, no matter how many times you've done it, it's not too late. He is so much in love with you that his mercy endures. His mercy is everlasting. It's not too late. No matter what you've done, no matter where you've been, God is still faithful and he's still just, even when we're unfaithful and when we're not just. He's so faithful and just, he'll forgive you of every single solitary sin, no matter how many promises you've made and broken. In Jesus' name.

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3: Lord, you are good, and your mercy endures forever. 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Now come on, clap your hands and shout if you believe it tonight. 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

0: Inspiration 1390. So if you were road tripping this past holiday weekend, you may have been thinking, boy, sure would have been nice to have someone else grab the wheel and give me a break. Maybe you didn't have this in mind. 888-646-6167. Anita Wilson have passed the Mike Jr. on the way on the Praise Party. I'm talking about driverless cars. More and more companies are rolling these things out. In fact, I talked to a friend in another state who said they got a ride from the airport, did not even realize they had booked a driverless car until they got in. Was like, wait a minute, what's happening right now? Is a driverless car something you can get with?
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0: Music of Power and Praise, Inspiration 1390. Praise Party's got plenty more for you, including Jonathan McReynolds and Jamal Roberts with Still. I'm Victor Sosa. Phone number is 888-646-6167. We did a lot of driving over the holiday weekend. AAA said it was a record setter. How would you like to just sit back and relax on the entire drive? And I'm not just talking about somebody else taking the wheel. I'm talking about driverless cars. Would you consider getting one of those if you needed a taxi to get someplace, Chantel?
1: Yes. It's a new age. It's a new time. It is a little scary, but I find it very, like, intriguing. When I see it, I'm like, oh, my goodness, I haven't rolled in one yet. But I know some people that have, and they freaked out a little bit, but they was also like, you know, this is kind of cool.
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That's the topic of conversation tonight while we sing along with Al Green.

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0: birthing.
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1: Dr. BJ Holiday checking in on this hump day Wednesday. Good morning to you. How you doing today? All right. You ready for me to give you the best music all over the world just to make you stay awake? Let's get it started with Edward Hawkins.

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0: remember,
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0: Remember, there is a friend.
1: Remember, there's a friend in Jesus.
0: Oh, I love him, I love him.
1: Who will wipe your tears away?
0: I know he will.
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0: this is all you have to do.

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5: 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When I got saved, when I got delivered from drugs and alcohol, my grandmother, she told me, she said, there's a song I want you to learn.

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Moving along, Overnight Shift. Coming up in a few minutes, it is the scripture of the day. As we give you some new music, this is the new one from my man, Pastor Mike Jr. Y'all ready?

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1: Hey, what's up? This your boy, Dr. BJ Holiday, and we're doing it before the month of May, or it could be in the month of May. But anyway, it is time for the scripture of the day, which all rhyme with my man, Pastor Michael Franks.
2: Blessing to you, Dr. Holiday, and blessing to you, God's anointing. God's scripture for today is from 1 Samuel, the 16th chapter and the 7th verse. And God wants you to see it his way. Here's what the word of God said. Do not consider his appearance or height, for I have rejected him. The Lord does not see as man sees, for man sees the outward appearance, but God sees the heart. God's anointed, we have it all wrong. We think if you look good and dress good, if you have fancy houses or lots of money, then you are the standard.

0: That makes an unattractive person. Spend time cleaning up and making your heart the thing that attracts attention, and you will have great success. That's your scripture for the day. Now have a blessed rest of the day.
1: 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Eczema isn't always obvious, but it's real. 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And most of those people maintain skin that's still more clear at 1 year with monthly dosing.
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1: As we move along on the overnight shift, Dr. BJ Holiday, feeling good. 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
1: Clark Sisters back on the scene, and Mariah Carey got a gospel song out. They collaborating together. This is Jesus, I Do.

0: Melissa Jones.
1: Hey, today's word is forgiveness, and it comes from Mark chapter 11, verse 25, that says, "And when you stand praying, if you hold anything against anyone, forgive them so that your Father in heaven may forgive you for your sins." You all, forgiveness is an act of releasing the hold that bitterness or resentment has over you. It's not about excusing wrongs, but choosing to let go of the hurt. Forgiveness is very crucial to your spiritual walk. It's important to understand that forgiveness doesn't necessarily mean that someone has re-earned a place in your life. It's about freeing yourself from emotional burden. It doesn't require allowing them access to hurt you again. So today, make the choice to forgive all who have hurt you, go before God, and turn every hurt and heartbreak over to Him. And remember, be blessed and a blessing to others.
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1: Dr. BJ Holiday trying to figure out what was it that happened to you this week. And you could have got mad, but you all right about it.
2: BJ! You jamming. You know what? I just brought me a new car, and somebody just bagged up to it and put a hole in the bumper. But I'm all right.

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Move it along, Hump Day Wednesday. Coming up in a few minutes, we got it. It is the scripture of the day.

0: Inspiration 1390. Dr. BJ Holiday feeling real good, man. And of course, it is for me, it is for you, but it's for me, it is for we. It is the SOD. Scripture of the day. My man, Pastor Michael Frank.
1: Blessing to you, great man of God, Dr. Holiday. And blessing to you, God's anointed. God's scripture for today is from Isaiah, the 26th chapter and the 3rd verse. And God wants you to know where your focus is will determine your destination. Here's what the Word of God says. Thou will keep him in perfect peace whose mind is stayed on thee because he's trusted in thee. God's anointed. There's a saying, if you're going to worry, why pray? But if you pray, why worry? What matter is where we place our trust. If you trust the Lord, you will have peace in all situations. Focus on the Lord, and he will give you the peace you seek. That's your scripture for today. Now go and have yourself a blessed rest of the day.
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1: 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And, of course, in about 7 minutes, we're going to do it. 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
1: Yo, yo, yo, it's your boy, Dr. BJ Holiday, getting it in on this wonderful day. It is a beautiful day, and today is the day that we do the word of the day with my girl, Melissa Jones.
2: Hey, today's word is boundaries, and it comes from Genesis chapter 1, verse 3, that says, "And God said, let there be light, and there was light. God saw that the light was good, and he separated the light from the darkness." You all, God himself shows us the importance of boundaries right from the start of creation. This scripture shows how God modeled boundaries in the very beginning. They are rooted in his design for creation and essential for living a purposeful and peaceful life. Boundaries are essential in our lives because they help protect our peace, purpose, and well-being. They define where we end and others begin, ensuring that we maintain healthy relationships and self-respect. Just as God distinguished between light and darkness, we too must distinguish between what aligns with our values, purpose, and peace, and what doesn't. Boundaries are not about keeping people out, but about honoring the space God has given us to flourish. So today, choose to flourish, set those healthy boundaries, and be blessed.
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2: Yeah, let the church say amen.

of the day that's going to bless you. We've got another inspirational message at the end of the show. We've got the music that you can live by. Starting right here, starting right now. Call somebody up. Wake them up. Let them know. The new Donnie McClurkin Show is on the air.

0: Adam Cage in the song You Are. Hit it!
1: To the Lamb on the throne who gave his life for us, that we might have life and have it more abundantly. 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

0: from the song Jesus I Do. And before that, you heard Byron Cage with You Are. And now it's time for our flashback song of the day.
1: What we're gonna do right here is go back, back, back.
0: And I'm going to take you back 39 years to the year 1987. Now, in 1987, NFL players went on strike for 24 days in the middle of the season. Shut everything down, boy. But in the year 1987, this song became an all-time classic and will be played until the coming of Jesus Christ. What song is this? It is the one and only late great maestro Richard Smallwood and the song Center of My Joy.

0: That was Zach Williams in one accord with Hosanna. And before that, you heard one of the most classic songs in the history of gospel music, Richard Smallwood, the late, great Richard Smallwood, and Center of My Joy. Still haven't wrapped my mind around him being gone. Still hurts, but he left us a legacy. Center of My Joy. Now, I've got to take a break real quickly, but when I come back, we're going to have our word of the day and so much more music for you. Don't even think about leaving. Stay right where you are. More of the new Donnie McClurkin Show to go right after this.
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5: Father, we pray for the heart right now. And Lord, even in the natural, with the Lord, the veins and the ventricles and all of the things that we have to experience in our physical body.

power. Lord, begin to bring healing and deliverance in the area of our hearts. Yes, take out every blockage. Take out everything that will hinder our hearts and our prayers. Father, give us a clean heart and renew within us a right spirit. Yes, Lord, wash us and cleanse us. Purge our hearts today, Father, in the name of Jesus. Lord, we ask that you will touch in the physical body those that are in need of physical healing, not just the heart, God, but Lord, every area, even of the physical body. We come against pain. But Lord, there are so many people that are in agony physically, Lord.

Welcome back, everybody. Welcome back to the new Donnie McClurkin Show on this wonderful May day. A great Wednesday just for us. Now, here's Corinne Hawthorne, that great singer, the young lady, Corinne Hawthorne, with Look At

is Kenny Lewis in one voice with God Did It. And it's only God that gets the credit and the glory for it. God is the giver of every good and perfect gift. God is the worker of every miracle. God is the one who loves us even when we're unlovable. God fixes problems. God creates blessings. God did it. But now you know what time it is. It's time for our shout outs. And you know, lately we've been getting some real great shout outs. Now, we've always had good shout outs, but we've been getting some real great shout outs lately. And it's not going to be any different today. But I want you, you that have never given a shout out, or even those of you that have and want to shout out someone else that you really love, give us a call and leave your shout out right here at 1-888-420-7710. That's 1-888-420-7710. And remember, when you call, leave your name. That's most important. Leave your name and where it is that you're calling from and who it is that you're giving this great shout out to. And make it something exciting. Make it something passionate. Make it sound something like this. Shout that thing.

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1: Well, God bless you, Deborah, and God bless St. Luke's Baptist Church in the birthplace of my mama, Harlem, New York, girl. God bless you. Give my love to the whole entire church, and keep listening, dear. Tell others to listen, too. Now, who's next? Shout that thing out.
2: Donnie McClurgan, Solomon Riggins again. Been on Dallas for 22 years, 12 strokes, 6 heart attacks. God is a good God. The name Jesus. I'd like to give a shout out to McKinley Avenue Baptist Church here in beautiful Beaumont, Texas.
1: Man, you are a walking miracle. That is unbelievable. God knows you've been on for over 2 decades on dialysis. All of those strokes and heart attacks, and you still have strength and you're still going. God has really got a purpose for you greater than death. And you need to pray about that. Because your testimony alone will cause other people to believe in God. Because nobody else could do that. Nobody else could ever explain. No doctor, no surgeon, no specialist could ever explain why you're still alive after going through so much for over 2 decades. Man, tell your story. Tell it over and over again and never get tired of it. God bless you, Solomon. Keep going. That's all I got to say. Now, who's next? Shout that thing out.
0: My name is Patricia Turner from Englewood, New Jersey. I'd like to shout out my husband, Kenneth Turner, my daughter, Patrice Turner, my siblings, and Diane McClurkin. I love your show. Have a good day.
1: Well, Sister Turner, I appreciate you and I love you. And tell your husband and your children and everybody that you know that I give my regards. Keep listening to the show, my dear. And thank you for calling in and leaving your...

0: It says, but we have this treasure. We have this wonderful treasure of the gospel. This wonderful treasure of salvation. This wonderful treasure of the Holy Ghost. We have this treasure invested in earthen vessels. In these clay creations. Inside of this flesh, you'll find organs and you'll find different tissues and different bone structure and nerve structure. But when you go past the biology and you go past the physiology and go into the spirit world, inside of this body is a treasure. It is a life-changing treasure. It is a delivering treasure. It is a sanctifying treasure. I don't hear anybody here. It is the gospel that is inside of us. The good news about Jesus and what he has done. Inside of us is the Holy Ghost. For you are the temple. You are the temple of the Holy Ghost. Hallelujah. All of that is inside of us, Angelina. All of that is in us. And even though with each day this physical body weakens, we die daily inside. Everything in us naturally is being worn out by time. But in the spirit, in that spirit, man, we are growing stronger and stronger every day.
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1: Hi, this is Donnie McClurkin, and I've got an inspirational message that I want to leave with you. And that message is, get closer to God. Get closer than you've ever been before. Not just in the time of your desperation, but even in the great times that you experience. Always acknowledge God. Get closer to God. See Him in everything that you're going through and all the things that you do. See God. Get closer to Him. Talk to Him every day. That's right. When you open up your eyes, develop the habit of talking to Him. Read His love letters to you, the Bible. Sit and talk with people that have the same faith as you do and be inspired by their testimonies. Acknowledge Him in all of your ways and let Him direct your path. Get so close to Him that you start to think like Him, that you start to act like Him. Yeah, draw closer to God because He's drawn close to you.

That was Bishop Marvin Sapp and the song Close. Now listen, I've got to go, but I want you to know that I love you. I thank God for this wonderful day. It's a great Wednesday. Enjoy it. And when you're praying, pray for me. And I appreciate every moment of it. Don't change this channel. There's some great programming coming on after this. But until the next edition of the new Donnie McClurkin Show, beloved, walk in the favor of God.

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2: keeping God's people on the move.

first name we had to call when we wake up in the morning. Jesus, thank you. Keep calling him too all day, every day. I'm Sonya Blanking, and you believe it, it's already Wednesday. I love these short work weeks. They always work for me. We get to the weekend faster. But happy hump day Wednesday. Happy to be back with you. I'm Sonya Blanking. Coming up, we got music from Bishop Noel Jones, Not About Us, Lisa Nell Smith Promises, and I got some more tickets for Six Flags Great America. I want you to bless your graduate, or if you are a graduate, I want to bless you for tickets to Six Flags Great America. I have not been there in a minute, but I need to go back. Right now, it's Hezekiah Walker.

Loving this warm weather. For me, I could do this all year long. Today, a high near 84, but we're going to cool off a little bit. By the end of the week, we'll be back in the 70s. It's Sonya Blakey, keeping you moving and motivated on a hump day Wednesday, Inspiration 1390. Coming up, we got Bishop Merritt, Andrew Merritt, I Live By Faith, Lisa Noel Smith, Promises Right Now, Kalante Gavin.

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Fred Hammond and the Choir Room. It's called Love Never Fails. Fred is coming to the Country Club Hills Theater at the end of June with Marvin Sapo. Be sure to let you know more about that. Plus, coming up, I got tickets for Six Flags Great America. Perfect time to go while the weather is cooperating, is acting right. I'm Sonya DeBlakey. Just ahead, we get Sounds of Blackness. I believe Jonathan McReynolds with Still right now. Judith Christie McAllister. Oh, give thanks.

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what's up, y'all? It's Jonathan McReynolds here. The way that I win is by remembering that I'm a son of God first. Regardless of any title, any accolade, any award, anything that I do well, anything that I don't do well, my God loves me. So that's how I walk into the room. That's how I walk on stages, knowing that however this goes, I know God's got me. Let the chips fall where He lays them down.

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It's called I Can Count On You. Good morning, it's Sonya Blakey. Inspiration 1390, music of power and praise. Coming up, Travis Green, Intentional. 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

0: Hey, thanks for calling. 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Inspiration 1390. Who's this?
1: This is Tammy.
0: What's up, Tammy? You got a winning song, Tammy?
1: Yes, I got a winning song. It's like this song is, you did not create me to worry.
0: Mm-hmm.
1: You did not create me to sin.
0: You're right.
1: But you created me to worship daily.
0: Mm-hmm.
1: So I'm going to leave it all right here.
0: All right, you good. All right. That's a good song. That's Anthony Brown, right?
1: Yes.
0: That's a great song.

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2: 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It's 8 o'clock. We're moving, we're motivated, we're getting closer to the weekend. 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

Smokey Norfolk, I need you now, along with the word of wisdom on a winning Wednesday. Congrats to Pastor Smokey, Lady Carla Norfolk, on their son graduating. So many graduating this year, including my daughter, Destiny. Have you seen the pictures yet? Follow me and Sonya Blakey. Well, here we go. Tickets for Six Flags Great America. Would love to bless a graduate

What's up, family? This is Pastor Smokey Norfolk on Winning Wednesday. I think you're winning. I believe you are winning. Why? Because you have the house, the car, you've got all of these fancy things, and you've got the promotion on the job, and you've got all of these great things happening, so you're winning. Not. Let's pump the brakes right here. Those things do not constitute whether or not you're winning. The first thing that you need to do is define the win. Winning is when you are whole. It's when your spirit man is being filled with the grace, the glory, and the Spirit of God. But more importantly, when you're manifesting fruit that comes from the Spirit of God. That's when you're winning. And sometimes, can I be honest about it? Sometimes it's painful. Sometimes you lose things. Sometimes you lose friendships and relationships along the way. Sometimes there's a pruning. Sometimes there is growth, and there will always be growing pains. So hang in there. I know it doesn't feel like it, but as bad as you might think it is, you are winning. Seek first the kingdom of God and his righteousness, and everything else will be added. And it does not profit you to gain these things and then lose your soul. Keep winning.

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1: Thank you, Jesus. Thank you, Jesus. Praise you, Lord God. We magnify you in this place. Great King and great King above all.

You got to do it. Tamela Mann said it best. Live, breathe, fight. God has a work for you to do. Don't be moved by the circumstances or what people are saying, because they will be talking. God's got you. His grace is so sufficient. I'm speaking to myself, too. I'm Sonya Blakey, Inspiration 1390 Music of Bow and Praise. Coming up, we got Marvin Sapp, Praise Him in Advance. New music from James Fortune. And it's a Wellness Wednesday. Ladies, hot topic coming up. It's being talked about all over the world. It's a trending topic. Dr. Kim is going to deal with it coming up inside the 9 o'clock hour. Right now, classic Richard Smallwood, Total Praise.

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0: It's Wellness Wednesday. Hot topic, trending topic, menopause. Oprah's talking about it. Holly Berry's talking about it. And now Dr. Kim is going to talk about it. What's up?
1: Yes. Are you having hot flashes? Night sweats even? The sudden sensation of warmth, it can get mild and intense, go from 0 to 100 real quick. What are we going to do?
0: When I'm fans at. We're going to come back and talk to Dr. Kim on this Wellness Wednesday, menopause.

0: Good morning, Inspiration 1390 family. It's Sonia on this Wellness Wednesday. I pray that you're soaking in this information. It's very valuable information. And Dr. Kim provides it for free because she wants to make sure our community is taken care of. And this is a special month. It's Women's Health Month. And backed by popular demand, a hot topic. Oprah's talking about it. Halle Berry's talking about it. And we're talking about it. Menopause. Dr. Kim, you wanted to bring it back again another week. Can you just recap what we talked about last week, just in case folks missed it?
1: Absolutely. Well, we talked about the four stages of menopause. We talked about premenopause, perimenopause, menopause itself, and postmenopause. Understanding where your body is and how to support it is very important. This is a very important topic. It's being talked about all over the world because there are millions of women being impacted by it, and so are their households. And so thank you, Sonia, for allowing us to talk about menopause for this Women's Health Month.
0: Mm-hmm. Dr. Kim, do you find that some women are embarrassed about it? They don't want to talk about it? They try to get past it without really saying much about it. I mean, you know what I'm saying? Like, what are your thoughts on, you know, with you connecting with women?
1: Absolutely. Not only they may be a little embarrassed about it, but up through the years, I don't like to say down through the years, but up through the years, they just tucked away in a corner and really didn't mention it. But it impacts homes, it impacts husbands and marriages and families because there's mood swings. People might not understand, why do I have nice flashes, hot flashes, all of that. And I was listening to a couple the other day, and they were actually on social media, and they were like, I love you, but you have the air conditioning on and I am freezing. This is the husband that was talking, and people might not understand the different things that a woman may go through during this time. And so I love the fact that we're tackling this topic because there's nutrition and there's exercises and there's all type of things that we can do besides going to the doctor and getting hormonal shots.
0: All right. So what are some quick things that you can share about as it relates to nutrition during menopause?
1: Absolutely. So as any of us as women, as we grow in grace and get older, our estrogen levels drop, testosterone drops, and so many different hormones are out of whack. So if we actually eat foods that have these naturally in them, they will support us. And starting at the beginning of the day, opposed to at night, is going to help our nighttime regime much more better because a lot of people experience insomnia. They wake up in night sweats and they have to go to the restroom and shower sometimes or wash themselves. But you can eat seeded grapes. When you eat seeded grapes, the actual seed is soft enough for you to actually chew on. Not only does it have melatonin in it, but it has estrogen in it as well. So there's all types of fruits that any of us can eat. There's papaya. We can eat pumpkin seeds. It's from seeds to nuts, from Brazilian nuts to fruit. There's certain things that we can eat throughout the day to actually support our hormones.
0: That's incredible. I'm quite sure you have a lot more to share. That's why they need to reach out to you, Dr. Kim. And what's the best way to do that?
1: They can reach out to me either through any of my inboxes on social media. I'm actually doing a meet and greet June 6th that I would love them to come out to because we can, you know, meet and greet you and just give you some information there. Also, meetdrkim.com, meetdrkim.com.
0: All right, we're not done yet, Dr. Kim. Wellness Wednesday. We've got to talk about exercise and how that can help us through the process of menopause. Dr. Kim is with me. If you have any questions, make sure you inbox me or you can even call 855-999-1390. You can remain anonymous. Wellness Wednesday.
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34: 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Thank you, Jesus. 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
0: 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Sonia Blakey in the morning on Inspiration 1390.

0: It's Wellness Wednesday. Hot topic, trending topic, menopause. Oprah's talking about it. Holly Berry's talking about it. And now Dr. Kim is going to talk about it. What's up?
1: Yes. Are you having hot flashes? Night sweats even? The sudden sensation of warmth, it can get mild and intense, go from 0 to 100 real quick. What are we going to do?
0: Wedding fans it. We're going to come back and talk to Dr. Kim on this Wellness Wednesday menopause.

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I need somebody to prophesy with your body language and say, what you say? 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
2: 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Make some noise. Make some noise.

0: It's a Wellness Wednesday with Dr. Kim and Sonia. She's the expert, though. I'm just here to kind of guide the conversation. But we brought the topic back because there's so many things that we can address as it relates to menopause. Dr. Kim, you mentioned in our first break, nutrition, things like grapes and seeds. And what do those do to help the body for women going through menopause?
1: Yes. So any of us that are ladies, once we hit 30 years old, there are four different stages. And there is, through those four different stages, many things that you and I could do to help support us get on through. I think Alicia Keys said it best sometimes, this girl is on fire. Mm-hmm. And sometimes we can be on fire throughout the day, having our personal summers, or in the night with night sweats. But we talked about nutrition earlier. We're going to talk about some exercises that you can do that will help navigate through your nighttime regime. Night is important because you got to get your sleep. When you get your sleep, you reduce those stress levels and those hormone levels, because our estrogen, our testosterone, all of those things. Did you know that women have testosterone as well? Yes, we do. And so as we get older, both of those things begin to decrease. And so lifting weights is very important, not just cardio, not just walking, but actually lifting weights at least 5 days out of the week will help women harmonize their hormones and move through perimenopause, premenopause, menopause, postmenopause much more smoothly. So ladies, lift those weights, lift those weights.
0: All right. That's something you can even do at home by your own set of weights. Any other exercises?
1: You know what? Pilates would be amazing. Mm-hmm. That's great that you can do. Also, just sitting still, having some self-care, and getting a massage. People will be like, a massage? Yes, a massage will move those stress hormones through the body, out of the body, any type of stagnation, give you some great circulation. But massage is great as well. After your exercise and you get through lifting all of those weights and Pilates and stretching your body, stretch those bodies out. And let me just say this real quick, because there are a lot of married couples that will call me and connect with me, because there's dryness that women will experience during menopause. And hey, you know, you want to keep it like hot and wonderful and amazing. Mm-hmm. And so there's things that you can eat to keep it fire and full of love and heat. Mm-hmm. And there's also things that the men can do to help the women with, I want to say, an explosion when you're done. And
0: oh,
1: so
0: God.
1: You can reach out.
0: You're going to get a lot of folks reaching out today.
1: Yes, you can reach out to me, you know, reach out to me to get mm-hmm. those details.
0: All right. Dr. Kim has the answers. Yes. Put those questions in our inbox. 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You can go to our website, inspiration1390.com, or you can also download the free iHeartRadio app and check out Wellness Wednesday. Dr. Kim, you have something coming up. Tell us.
1: It is June 6th. It is a meet and greet. It's called A Passion for Food and Fashion. Hey, we got to be fit for the summer. And I am excited that I'm partnering with Barbara Bates. So meet me June 6th from 5 to 7.
0: All right. And how can they get more information? By following you?
1: 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See you June 6th.
0: Yep, and talk to you next Wednesday. Thank you so much, Dr. Kim.
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0: Happy Winning Wednesday. How you winning?
1: I'm winning good. I woke up this morning. He started me on my way. He put food on my table. He brought joy through my day. Winning Wednesday. I'm a winner. I'm more than a conqueror. Greater than he that is in me, than he that is in the world. And you know what? The joy of the Lord is my strength.
0: You got it, Patricia. You're making all of us win today with this good word that you're giving to us. We win it, Patricia. We love you.
1: I love you more.
0: Shouting Pat. Thank you for calling.
1: Yes. 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
1: 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Do you hear me what I say? Long as I got King Jesus, I don't need nobody else. Come

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Pastor Marvin Winans was here right now, you know what he would say? 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
4: You will win in the end. Give God the praise. Right there. You will win in the end. He's trying to build in you and I endurance. This is not gratuitous violence. This is not just beating you up and making you feel like a nothing. No, he's trying to build and mold in you and I character so we depend upon him. It's not just hearing. See, if you just hear, that's just intellectual. But to what extent are you going to now take that and mix it with faith? That's what the word of God is saying in Hebrews chapter 4, verse number 2. It's saying they heard, but it was not mixed with faith. There had to be a combination of hearing the word of God and having faith in the word of God. So then you can understand what he means in James chapter 1, verse 22, when he says you must be doers of the word and not just hearers only. And you know why? Because you're just deceiving yourself. You're just deceiving yourself. You're not hearing the word of God in order to put it to practice. You just want to be a pontificator of the word of God. The word of God said, the word of God said. Well, the devil did that with Jesus. He messed up the text a little bit, but for the most part, he was just repeating the scripture. How many know there are a lot of people that repeat scriptures? God is not interested in you prattling his scripture. He wants you to live it out. Shout hallelujah. You must be doers of the word or you'll be deceived. And so there are guidelines. There's some scriptural guidelines that you should be aware of with respect to identifying the voice of God and the will of God in your life. And one of the first things you should understand is that he's going to clash between your human thinking versus his. There's got to be a differentiation between what he wants to do and what you want to do. Because what you want to do requires only you. But what he wants to do simply requires your availability and your surrender. And so he's going to conflict. How many know that there's something called devilish wisdom? Did you know that? Oh, you didn't see that. Turn to James chapter 3. Some of y'all never saw that before. The devil can be wise in some things. Devilish wisdom. And we're going to show you some of the characteristics of devilish wisdom. Because some of you all thought devilish doesn't go with wisdom. You assume wisdom is all God. No, not necessarily. According to the word of God, look what it says here in James chapter 3, verse 14 and 15. It says, let's go to verse 13. Who is wise? Who is a wise man and endued with knowledge among you or equipped with knowledge among you? Let him show out of a good conversation. Conversation means a way of life. His works with meekness of wisdom. But if you have bitter envying and strife or quarreling in your hearts, don't be proud of that. And lie not against the truth. Look at this. He defines that now. This wisdom descendeth not from above, but is what? Of this earth. Sensual. Devilish. Wisdom of this world that amounts to nothing. Demonic wisdom that's of the devil. It may impress people, but it don't do nothing for God. And think about it. When did arguing and quarreling ever benefit in the house of God? Remember how Paul told Timothy often, You know, don't get involved in these quarrels and arguments that don't amount to anything. They don't go anywhere. They're just a bunch of people just pontificating and ain't doing nothing for the kingdom. What would be a clash of human wisdom? Remember Jesus said, I'm not going to ask you to go there. In Matthew chapter 5, verse 39, he said, if somebody hits you on one cheek, give them the other one. Oh, now, y'all know. Oh, okay, Jesus. I hear you. But, I mean, how many people really, okay, hit me on that side. So, some people just write that off and say, well, you know, Jesus was just talking. No, what he's trying to teach, say radical love. He's really talking about this foreign type of love that demonstrates the nature of God versus human nature. A foreign type of love that demonstrates generosity and courage and humility. That's what he's really talking about. Whether somebody slaps you on the face or will you say if somebody discredits you. I remember once this man of God was talking about my pastor and we were in a meeting. And there are all these big bishops and all these other people. I don't know why I was there because I was a little junior flip. But I was in there with my pastor. And the pastor walked out. And then this other fella who was all solid, was full of solace and humility of mind when my pastor was there. All of a sudden his chest got out. He started talking about my pastor. And then, you know, about an hour later, my pastor came back. He goes back to this humble, you know, you're humble. So I talked to my pastor. I said, I told him. I told him that guy there is a snake. I sure did. I told him. He said, he said, is that right, Phil? He said, he's okay, man. We'll help him anyway. Now, that just blew me away because I just told him that this man was dogging him out and he just laughed it off and moved on. And I think more than anything, he was trying to teach me because I was a young minister. Didn't know him, you know, nothing. But, I love my pastor and I don't like hypocrisy. So I figure I'd tell him. And he said, well, that's not a big deal. I think that's my point. Jesus is really saying, turn the other cheek. Now, you know as well as I do that you must have the Holy Ghost to do that. You must have the Holy Spirit. Excuse me. You must depend upon the Holy Ghost. You got the Holy Ghost, but you must depend on the Holy Ghost. See, there's another piece to not depend on your human nature because your ways are not his ways. Your thoughts are not his thought. That's what Isaiah says because it gives the illustration. As high as the heavens are from the earth, that's how high my ways are above your ways and my thoughts above your thoughts. But then he gives an illustration to help you to understand it. He said, as the snow and the water, I'm paraphrasing, are in the heavens, and they don't return, but they come down to what? Water the earth. He's talking about productivity. So that there will be seed for the sower, productivity. And bread for the eater. So is my word that goeth out from my mouth. It shall not return unto me void, but shall accomplish the purpose wherewith I sent it. What's the point? Let's give an illustration. Remember how they dogged out Joseph? Dogged him out, threw him in the pit, threw him in the prison. He didn't do anything wrong. His brothers were at the back of this whole thing. But in the end, in the 50th chapter of the book of Genesis, you remember what he said, right? They're all shaking in their boots. All his brothers sitting right there in front of him. He's now in charge. He's large and in charge. And what did he say? I'm trying to help you to see that. The word of God will never return void. You will win in the end. Give God the praise right there. You will win in the end. He's trying to build in you and I endurance. This is not gratuitous violence. This is not just beating you up and making you feel like a nothing. No, he's trying to build and mold in you and I character so we depend upon him. And then in the end, you meant it for evil. Yeah, you meant to take me out. But God meant it for good, so that many people can be won to the Lord. Many people could be saved. Now, don't worry. Read that at your leisure. He says, I'll take care of you. I won't let anything harm. And I'm sure they live probably the rest of their lives biting their fingernails. Man, when is this going to come down? When is this mallet going to come down on me? But he was past that. Why? Because he trusted in the Lord with all of his heart. He didn't rely upon what? His own understanding. In every single one of his ways, he gave him the glory. And God direct, come on, give him praise. God directed his steps. And that's what he's trying to teach you and I about this clash with human wisdom and fleshly nature. It's going to challenge your faith. Why? Because you and I need to know that we must walk by faith and not by sight. We have a new nature. We have a new orientation. And therefore, we must let God flow through us. That's why Joshua said, don't let the book of the law depart from your mouth, but meditate it how? Day and night, so that you're enabled to do everything that's within it. Because then you'll make your way prosperous. Then you'll find good success. Now I want to talk about something that oftentimes people miss, and that is I'm talking about, remember, the will of the Lord and identifying the voice of God. That's what's so important. You need to hear God's voice and be able to differentiate between your voice or the voice of the world or the voice of the devil from the voice of God. And obviously it takes time, and so I'm giving you some scriptural guidelines. One of the things you should know is that his voice is always, say always, consistent with the word of God. His word will never be inconsistent with his voice. Obviously, how would you know unless you know his word? And so therefore, you must know the word of God. And when you and I miss it, because we shall inevitably miss it, we have a provision. Do you know what your provision is? 1 John 1:9. If you confess your sins, God is faithful. Say he's faithful. And just, hallelujah, to forgive you of every single one of your sins and cleanse you from all that is unrighteous. That's why there is no condemnation for those who are in Christ Jesus, because he's the one that made you right. You are not right in and of yourself. He made you right. He put his robe of righteousness on you. That's why you're his special child. And that's why you should always lift up your head. Oh, ye gates, that's what you said. And be ye lifted up, ye everlasting doors, because the King of glory shall come in. Who is that King of glory? The Lord strong and mighty. The Lord mighty in battle. Shout hallelujah. That's who goes before you. Devil can't hold anything against you. He can't condemn you. Oh, he can try. But unless you stay in the word, you actually fall prey to his condemnation. You know why? Because half of the stuff, if not most of the stuff he says about you is true. Then you should say to him, you're right, but I got a word for you.
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0: 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It is the AC Green Show, Inspiration 1390 on a beautiful Wednesday. 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You know what I'm going to say next? Yeah. If you live in a home that's in the name of a deceased relative, a loved one passed away, unfortunately left you a home or a property, but they never legally put your name on it. That means you may be living there, occupying it, in possession of it, but your name is not legally on that property. 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All right. 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Call the number 708-300-6198. 708-300-6198. Get the number if you need it. 708-300-6198. 708-300-6198. So many of you all are coming to get the indexed annuity. You hear what I say. If you're 59 and a half years old, if you're retired, if you have left a job in the past, but you still have a 401k intact, 403b, 457 plan, TSP, deferred comp, or any retirement plan through your job, you need to look into the index annuity. Learn about it at the very least, because the index annuity, first of all, it stops all losses of your money when the stock market goes down. So every time the market is down, the money goes down. Well, with the index annuity, it stops all losses of your money. It protects your money. And here's the great thing. This is what people love about it. It grows your money with compound interest. See, you're going to need money for the rest of your life. You may be 59 and a half years old now, all right, or whatever age you are, but trust me, as long as you live, you'll need money. And having your money grow with compound interest is the awesome thing. The index annuity grows with compound interest, providing you an income for life. So some of you have $50,000, $20,000, $100,000, $300,000 in your 401k, 403b, 457 plan, TSP, and you want to protect your money so that you'll have money for the rest of your life. Because based on current statistics, a person 60 years old, if you plan to live another 20 years, you're going to need about $1 million. So you want to make sure you grow your money as fast and safely as you possibly can. Some of you may be like me. Some of you may invest in real estate like I invest in real estate. Some of you may invest in the stock market directly like trade stocks, like I trade stocks. Some of you may trade options like I trade options. Other investments I have real estate investments. I have out of state, out of country real estate investments. I do a lot of different things myself personally, but I also have my index annuity. I also have my IUL. I also have my infinite banking concept, because the infinite banking concept, the IUL, and the index annuity, they are my safe money projects. So I don't lose money there. It's not as risky as the other real estate projects and other things that I may be doing, right? My safe money is my index annuity, my infinite bank, and my other things. So you have the different levels of investments that you may have. You always want to have your safe money investments like your index annuity, your IUL, and your infinite bank. So right here, if you have money in your 401k, money in your 403b, money in your 457 plan, money in your deferred comp, money in your jobs plan. See, I'm an entrepreneur. Many of you out there are entrepreneurs, so you do other things too. You still want to have your infinite bank, like I have an infinite bank. You still want to have your index annuities. You still want to have your IULs. All right. So learn about the index annuity, everybody, because if you have money you've been saving in your 401k or 457 plan or whatever plan, TSP, whatever plan through your job, you don't want to lose that money. No, you don't want to risk that money if you're not used to risk. You want to make sure that you put that money in an instrument that is going to be safe, where you cannot lose any money, like the index annuity. So call the number, get information on the index annuity, everybody, because you want to safeguard your money. You know that. You want to grow your money with compound interest. You know that. And you want to grow your money so that you'll have an income for as long as you live. Give yourself the best chance. Get the information first, though. All right. Call the number 708-300-6198. 708-300-6198. 708-300-6198. 708-300-6198. Many of you have heard me talk about the fact that I borrowed money out of my own Infinite Bank to buy the property next door to my house. I did. Yeah, my Infinite Bank, I started with $50,000. My first transaction was I took $20,000 out so that I can pay off the high interest debt on a car that I had. So I paid the whole car off. I took $20,000 out, paid the car off. I had $30,000 left. But my account kept growing like I didn't take the $20,000 out. That's the power of the Infinite Bank, everybody. And then later on, I bought the property next door to my house when it came available. It's just land. There's no home on the property. I bought that property next door to my house out of my own Infinite Bank. So you have the IUL, Safe Money Investment, the Index Annuity, Safe Money Investment, and the Infinite Banking Concept, Safe Money Investment, everybody. Learn about these three things. But especially if you're 59 and a half years old, get you that index annuity. Well, at least learn about it so you can make the decision on whether or not you want to get the index annuity. But I assure you, you want to get this information because it will bless you. Just the information alone. When you learn how it's already established in the government, you're going to ask yourself, why don't I know about this already? Because the power structure would rather you have a 401k, because there's a whole lot of fees in the 401k and the government gets a big old tax. 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I would rather grow the entire amount until I take it out later, as opposed to taking it out, putting it in my bank account today and getting hit with that big old tax. Learn about these strategies, everybody. Learn about these structures. 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
0: For those of you that have been working a job for the last 10, 15, maybe 20 years or even more, maybe 30 years, the goal is that you accumulate enough money in your working years to have enough money to last you for the rest of your life. That's the goal. Do you have enough money in your 401k, 403b, 457 plan, deferred comp, whatever plan you have through your job, your retirement plan? 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If that answer is no, get more information. 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
0: Not knowing if you're going to have enough money to last you for the rest of your life is like you working your job every day, not knowing how much money is going to be in your next paycheck. You see, you'll need money for the rest of your life. And the only reason you have the 401k, 403b, or that retirement plan, deferred comp, TSP, the only reason you have that is so that you can be growing money to last you for the rest of your life. 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Sit with one of our state licensed agents so that they can do an analysis and an illustration for you to see where you're going to be over the next 10, 15, 20 years. Call the number 708-300-6198. The IUL, the index annuity, the infinite banking concept. 708-300-6198. 708-300-6198. 708-300-6198.

0: For those of you that have been working a job for the last 10, 15, maybe 20 years or even more, maybe 30 years, the goal is that you accumulate enough money in your working years to have enough money to last you for the rest of your life. That's the goal. Do you have enough money in your 401k, 403b, 457 plan, deferred comp, whatever plan you have through your job, your retirement plan? Do you have enough money right now that is positioned to last you for the rest of your life? If that answer is no, get more information. Information is the difference between success and failure, everybody. We gotta make sure that the next crisis is not us getting older and then running out of money. You have to have money for the rest of your life. 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Learn about the indexed annuity. 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
0: Not knowing if you're going to have enough money to last you for the rest of your life is like you working your job every day, not knowing how much money is going to be in your next paycheck. 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And the only reason you have the 401k, 403b, or that retirement plan, deferred comp, TSP, the only reason you have that is so that you can be growing money to last you for the rest of your life. 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Sit with one of our state licensed agents so that they can do an analysis and an illustration for you to see where you're going to be over the next 10, 15, 20 years. Call the number 708-300-6198. The IUL, the index annuity, the infinite banking concept. 708-300-6198. 708-300-6198. 708-300-6198.
2: How many know the Lord has great things in store for you?

Nah, because that's going to raise your blood pressure and you're going to have some issues, and you already got issues with your blood pressure. Sometimes God has to break us down to build us back up. I'm not talking about that. I'm talking about get away from people that are not faith-filled people. If they're not faith-filled people, get away from them. And then one more thing, let's stop hating on each other. You know, in sports, you have defense and offense. Some people are good at offense. Some people are good at defense. Some people are good at both of them. So let me put this on your mind. Stop hating on people because they have a good defensive game and a good offensive game. They got both of them. And all you got is a good defensive game or a decent defensive game. You know what you need to do? Instead of hating on them, start playing to win. Yeah, do the work you need to do to have a good offense and a good defensive game. Keep your head in the game. And by the way, this does not only apply to sports. It applies to life, everybody. We always sometimes blaming other people and hating on them because they beaten us at something or they're better than us at something. Well, listen, if they better, then they worked harder. You can be as good as anybody else. God has given you what you need to do that. But don't hate on other people because you didn't do the work you know you could have done. I want us to be better, everybody, as a community, always. I want us to be good and better because we are that because God made us and God don't make no junk. All right, everybody, enough of that. I got to go. I talk too much, don't I? All right, look, I want to make sure that you're good with your stuff. So if anybody has any issue paying your mortgage, if you're behind on mortgage payments, if you have a sale date on your home, you just need help. You know, you need the law office to help reduce your monthly mortgage payment and so you won't lose your house. I don't want anybody who listens to our show to lose their home. No need for that. So if you have any issue paying your mortgage, call the number 708-300-6198, 708-300-6198, 708-300-6198. And for all of you that are 59 and a half years old, those who are retired and those who have left a job in the past, and you still have a 401k, 403b, or any retirement plan through your job still in place, you need to stop the losses of any of your money, grow your money with compound interest, don't move your money to the bank account because they're going to tax you big. Defer the taxes by putting it into the index annuity. Get on top of this, everybody. 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Now unto him who is able to do exceeding abundantly above all you can ask or think, according to the power that worketh in us. I love you. Bye.

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